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We will be hearing from Mal next, just after the next Christian song here on 96.3, who's someone who decided to give financially in the lead up to our journey to be fully financed by the month. So she's got a nice little message after Megan Woods, Heaven Down Here on 96.3.

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1: Are you looking for a way to make a difference behind the scenes? 96.3 is on the lookout for passionate volunteers with admin experience. 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

of the elderly and how the elderly are just left behind in our culture. Oh, this is no good. Where is the love? And finally, the fourth verse. Oh, this is where it gets good. It's the kicker, where she looks at herself in the mirror and she realizes that she is no better than all the other people that she's been bemoaning. It's a great song. The lyrics, if you've never really listened to the lyrics of this one, lean in a little bit here. What About the Love? Amy Grant from 1988's Lead Me On here on your CCM Time Machine.

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0: morning, Breakfast Show family. This is the best way to start your day right here on The Breakfast Show with Priscilla and Cheska, who, if you're just joining us this morning, welcome aboard. We're so happy, aren't we, Cheska, that they've joined us?
1: Yes, hello, hello.
0: And if you haven't brushed your teeth, that's okay. But Cheska and I have, right?
1: Mm-hmm.
0: Yes. Now, Cheska is here from Give Your School a Shout Out.
1: Christway.
0: Christway?
1: Christway College.
0: Yay.
1: Yes.
0: Cheska's here on work experience, and so far she has learned pretty much my whole job. I can almost go and take a nap on the couch.
1: Oh, please don't.
0: And you'll be in safe hands. Now, Cheska, I'm really excited because I need... And if you haven't brushed your teeth, that's okay. But Cheska and I have, right?
1: Mm-hmm.
0: Yes.
1: Yes.
0: Now, Cheska is here from Give Your School a Shout Out.
1: Christway.
0: Christway?
1: Christway College.
0: Yay.
1: Yes.
0: Cheska's here on work experience, and so far she has learned pretty much my whole job. I can almost...

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